0: Ryan Servers, because we do have a litigation attorney in our office as well. So Stefan focuses on the litigation. I prefer to pass the litigation on to him. It's quite a specialized field as well. And so we handle divorces and other general litigation as well. I'm a commercial attorney as well. I've done a lot of commercial work. So I draft commercial agreements, leases, all kinds of agreements that people might need related to any transactions.
1: And how long have you been involved in this field?
0: I've been in property for about 30 years. I opened my practice in 2019 in Feldriff. And since then I've grown a little bit. I've got another office in St Helena Bay, and I have an office now for the last year in Langebaan as well. So I now have three offices.
1: Oh, so spread across all of the West Coast.
0: Yeah, on the West Coast, yes, absolutely.
1: And your services, do you offer only on the West Coast, or do you, anyone that needs your services can be used?
0: One must be practical when dealing with these kinds of services. We can register transfers nationwide, so we do our conveyancing is offered nationwide. Litigation, I'm a little bit more careful because of the rules around litigation and having to appoint correspondents and things like that. So I prefer sometimes to advise clients to possibly see another attorney if it's going to cost them too much. I'm very cost sensitive for my clients. So I try to make sure that they're not paying much more than they need to. So, but generally we can assist them nationwide. And then, depending on what's involved, we would possibly refer them to somebody else if we have to.
1: And now your main focus is the conveyancing.
0: Yes.
1: Where in the process of buying and selling the house do you guys step in?
0: So, an estate agent is normally involved with signing up the deed of sale. And once a deal has been concluded, they send an instruction over to us as the conveyancing attorneys to handle the transfer, which involves registration of the transfer in the deeds office. We can be involved from earlier. If there is a willing buyer and a willing seller, then we can assist clients to conclude a deed of sale without them having to go through an estate agency. Most of the time, an estate agent is involved, a property practitioner, and they send us the instructions for the transfer. But we can assist them for the entire process.
1: So then as soon as they've got their contracts all sorted and then I guess the legal side, that's when you guys make sure everything is done perfect.
0: Yes, we do indeed. And as quickly as possible. Everybody wants things registered as quickly as possible because it's all about money.
1: Yeah.
0: Everybody wants their money. So we need to get that done as quickly as we can. We do have agents that occasionally ask us if we can register it a lot quicker. We don't have control over the entire process, unfortunately. There are other parameters involved. We have to deal with the deeds office. We have to deal with rates with the municipalities to get rates clearance. We have to deal with homeowners associations sometimes, body corporates sometimes, and then that can potentially delay as well. So there are many factors that are involved with that we have to pull together to get a registration done. But we do our best, and we do it as quickly as we can.
1: Always little speed bumps along the way.
0: Correct.
1: But you guys try to get it as smooth as possible.
0: We do, yes.
1: And how are you saying you're in Feldriff, Langebaan, and St Helena?
0: Yes.
1: So let's focus dorp by dorp. St Helena, you're at the Pollen Centre.
0: Yes, we are.
1: And contact number, email addresses, anything like that, if anyone in St Helena wants to get hold of you guys?
0: They can literally look us up on Google Maps. We are on Google Maps for all three of our offices. And so, yeah, they can just go onto Maps and search Kim Pistler Attorneys. We do have one landline contact number, and then our central receptionist will direct the call wherever it needs to go. But I do have a cell phone number, and I do have people contacting me day and night. And most of the time I take their calls whenever I can and respond as quickly as possible, yes.
1: Always on the clock.
0: I am indeed, yes.
1: Okay, is there anything else you think our viewers should know about Kim Pistler Attorneys?
0: I've been in property for about 30 years. I worked for a big property developer.

0: many years. So I love property. Property is my blood, and I enjoy dealing with property-related transactions. It's what my favorite part of my practice is. So I love property. I've been working in estates, and I've got a very good team helping me with deceased estates. So people who are struggling to get letters of authority, letter of executorship, and so on, that we get out fairly quickly, which makes a huge difference when dealing with an estate, because nothing can happen in an estate until the master has issued a letter of executorship. So that's what we work on trying to get as quickly as possible. It's not always easy, but we do have our ways and means, and we keep fighting to get things done as quickly as possible.
1: And that's such an emotional time as well, so it must be very, very difficult to navigate.
0: Very. Yeah, I'm a very emotional person, so I empathize completely with my clients when they're struggling with these kinds of situations. So, yeah, now I understand their concerns and their fears and their worries and so on, absolutely.
1: So how important is it for you that your client satisfaction and making sure your clients have a great experience and leave with everything in order?
0: It's very important for me, because your word is your honor, your name is your reputation is everything. So I protect that with a iron glove. I have you have people questioning. There's a lot of money that goes through my hands, through my trust account. I have auditors that audit my trust accounts. I have to account for all the money that I receive. So I'm very protective of watching. It's other people's money, it's not my money. I've got to make sure that their money is protected and looked after, and that they get their money as soon as possible. So it's quite a responsibility, but it's something that I'm quite capable of handling.
1: Okay, thanks so much for sitting down and having a chat with us.
0: Thank you.
1: It's been great to have you in studio. I think we always see your car in a parking lot.
0: Yeah.
1: So it's good to finally meet you. And yeah.
0: Yeah, good to be here. Thank you so much.
1: Wish you nothing but strength.
0: Thank you.
1: And we hopefully see campus attorneys popping up in all the little towns.
2: Dan wil ek net vir julle sê met 'n opgewonde hart, ons is klaar met die inskrywings vir die herontdek haar kompetisie, wat beteken ons judges is hard aan die werk om te kyk wie die wenner sal wees. 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